0: I was doing an interview not too long ago, actually 2 weeks ago, in Loma Linda, California. Mm-hmm. And at the end, Dr. Rossi, the interviewer, asked me, what would you like to tell the audience? Mm-hmm. What feelings do you want to share with the audience? And they pointed to the camera, and I said, gratitude. I feel very grateful for everything that has come my way. Even like the song says, for the trials that come my way.
1: That's right.
0: We have trials.
1: Only come to make me strong.
0: Absolutely. You know the words of that song. Mm-hmm. Wouldn't gratitude be the opposite of entitlement?
1: Oh, wonderful.
0: So, you know, gratitude is, it is an acceptance that we don't deserve anything.
1: That's right.
0: We are grateful for what we get.
1: Mm-hmm.
0: So, thank you, Lord, is a song of gratitude.
1: Okay.

0: and I apologize, and I'll ask for forgiveness tonight.
1: Yes.
2: Whether you're granted is a whole other story.
1: Patrick Castle, well, for sure, count? Man.
0: Yeah. Got it? Mark here?
3: Got a couple. All
4: right, here we go.
3: Scott, what is it?
5: Just those last two lines. Full forever and be forever. Let's just keep it. Let's keep it. Mark likes it. It feels,
0: no.
5: It feels natural now. If Mark likes it, I say
0: don't give Mark any more wings than he already has.
6: It's the scene of a punch.